0: Hey, it's Steve Harvey, y'all. Here's what happened on the Steve Harvey Morning Show.
1: This is Sasha calling from Portland, Oregon. Nephew Tommy, I didn't know that was you that was on the show, Ready to Love. Nephew Tommy, you are cute. Ooh, Nephew Tommy, all that light skin, beautifulness.
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21: 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Nephew Tommy, I didn't know that was you that was on the show, Ready to Love. 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
1: This is Sasha calling from Portland, Oregon. Nephew Tommy, I didn't know that was you that was on the show, Ready to Love. Nephew Tommy, you are cute. Ooh, Nephew Tommy, all that light skin, beautifulness.
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1: See, it's like almost like you play for me, huh? 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

0: Hey, it's Steve Harvey, y'all. 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
1: This is Sasha calling from Portland, Oregon. Nephew Tommy, I didn't know that was you that was on the show, Ready to Love. Nephew Tommy, you are cute. Ooh, Nephew Tommy, all that light skin, beautifulness.
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2: This is Sasha calling from Portland, Oregon. Nephew Tommy, I didn't know that was you that was on the show, Ready to Love. Nephew Tommy, you are cute. Ooh, Nephew Tommy, all that light skin beautifulness.
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4: 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It's still warm outside. Yes, during those summer months, there's still so many more people on the roads. And according to the National Highway Traffic Safety Administration, traffic accidents increase up to 20% and fatalities by 30% during the summer months because there's an increase in road trips and family vacations. And you got to know that there are more inexperienced teen drivers on the road. Summer accidents not only increase on the road, but also in the workplace. Research shows that hot weather, longer work hours, and an influx of seasonal staff lead to a noticeable increase in accidents indoor and outdoor. Well, Speaks Law Firm wants you to be safe this summer, but in case you are involved in a serious accident, you have someone that you can really trust that will take care of your family. 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That's 704-INJURED for a free consultation. Speaks Law says if you're injured on the road or at work, who speaks for you? We do.
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2: 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It's written out both ways. 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
4: How did Jamaican people say it? 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
3: Plantains.
4: Find out what the black people are saying. 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
5: Steve, this is Deandra. It's plantain. 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
4: So it's plantain.
2: Yeah, like planting. 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
4: 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We planting. We planting something in the garden tomorrow.
2: That's planting with the G at the end.
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3: This is Sasha calling from Portland, Oregon. Nephew Tommy, I didn't know that was you that was on the show, Ready to Love. Nephew Tommy, you are cute. Ooh, Nephew Tommy, all that light skin, beautifulness.
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1: This is Sasha calling from Portland, Oregon. Nephew Tommy, I didn't know that was you that was on the show, Ready to Love. 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Ooh, Nephew Tommy, all that light skin, beautifulness.
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2: This is Sasha calling from Portland, Oregon. Nephew Tommy, I didn't know that was you that was on the show, Ready to Love. Nephew Tommy, you are cute. Ooh, Nephew Tommy, all that light skin, beautifulness.
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16: 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She also had an opportunity to honor D'Angelo as she shared the stage with Erykah Badu, Zion Marley, and YG Marley. Whitney Houston, who would have been 63 years old this month, is getting something exclusive thanks to Barbie. 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So go pick up your Whitney Houston Barbie. Barbie. And the Usher clone rumors, it has gotten out of hand. Usher even took to his social media saying, man, y'all are funny. Clone me? 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I'm BNotes, and that's your V1019 Entertainment News Update.
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0: This is Steve Harvey Morning Show, man. I have been trying to quit cussing. Been probably now.
1: How long?
0: Oh,
1: let's see.
0: Probably about 60 years now.
1: And you're 67. You're 67.
0: Yeah. I first thought I should probably stop around 7. Because I started at 4. I became fluent at 6. I thought I'd stop at 7. I've been struggling with it for 60 years. Now, if you can stop, go ahead. I've tried. And the one time I tried, I had stopped for about 4 days. And I developed, had severe headaches, and my teeth was hurting. And I was constipated. It was just so much, man. I was having migraines. You ever had a headache and constipated? Just ain't nowhere to go.
1: Why are we talking
2: about this?
0: And my wife asked me one time, she said, "Steve, what is wrong with you?" And then I said, "I the F don't know." And right soon as I said that, the headache went away, I went right to the bathroom. And so that's what I knew. That me stopping cussing was locking me up and creating so much stuff. And so I've just dealt with
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5: 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Here's your Channel 9 Severe Weather Center 9 forecast.
6: Good morning, I'm Channel 9 meteorologist Keith Monday. More heat and steam building back in today with mid-90s, feeling at or above 100 with that heat index. And once again, we'll keep our guard up for those thunderstorm chances, but they're winding down as the heat builds up this week. Mid and upper 90s come in as we head into Thursday and Friday.
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9: Hey, in the words of my mother on my way out to school every day, today is the day that the Lord has made. Let us rejoice and be glad in it. You ought to thank God for that, man. Do you know what? He gifted us another day, and he let us live to see it, and we in it. An active participant, and you have the power of choice. You get to choose today. Man, you know what I choose? I choose greatness. I choose peace. I choose elevation and positivity. That's what I choose. Did you hear me? I sound very convincing. I'm not going to let nobody destroy my peace. And I'm here for it, man, because God is good. He's in the blessing business. God is opening doors for you right now that you don't even know about. And don't worry about the doors that they close. When God allows a door to close, it is a simple sign from God. He wants you to walk up the hall because it's some more doors. It is some more doors. Don't you sit up there, man, beating on that door, begging them people to let you back in that door. Don't you do that. No, sir. No, sir. No, sir. You ain't got to do that. Get your head up. God is in the blessing business. Steve Harvey Morning Show, Shirley Strawberry, Carla Pharrell, Mississippi Monica, Junior, the comeback kid, and the legend that he is, Nephew Tommy. Junior's new hat you got on?
10: Yeah, it's new hat, huh? Got a lot
9: of them. They give him out at the barbershop.
10: Here we go. We didn't even start
9: off the top. Largest hat. Did they give him out at the barbershop?
10: Can I just ask you something,
9: Sure can.
10: Since all this stuff you be saying, how about this? How you with technology? Are you good with technology? How much you did this morning? Tell everybody what you had to do this morning.
9: Well, I had to adjust my camera for the Zoom and reposition my chair. And I found both of them to be quite challenging. And in the words of Marvin Sapp, never would have made it without you. I would have lost it all. But now I see that you were there for me. So I can say, never would have made it. You know, I'm not really that good at technology. But you know what, man? Like, what you got to do, man, is you just got to focus on the thing you're really good at. And then, you know, if you can acquire enough funds, you can pay somebody. You know, like this is the last time I'm adjusting that camera. You believe me? Somebody will be here tomorrow. Know that. I'm not sitting up in here trying to figure this out no more, because like this is the second morning in a row I done had to type in this Zoom passcode and meeting code. And that's been the stop.
8: That's too much for you, Steve.
11: Ooh, that you can't type much. In numbers.
9: No.
10: You don't do none of that? See,
9: no, because the engineer sends it out where you can just press the link. But because my email ain't popping up on the screen like it's supposed to, I got to go and open up Zoom app. Why am I doing all that? I do not know.
8: It's too much work.
9: Good. Someone.
8: All right. Coming up at 32 minutes after the hour, we will hear from the nephew as he runs that prank back right after this.
9: Yay, yay.
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13: 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Lauryn Hill has expanded the Diaspora Calling Festival into the UK with special guest hosts Dave Chappelle and Wyclef Jean. She also had an opportunity to honor D'Angelo as she shared the stage with Erykah Badu, Zion Marley, and YG Marley. Whitney Houston, who would have been 63 years old this month, is getting something exclusive thanks to Barbie. 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So go pick up your Whitney Houston Barbie. And the Usher clone rumors, it has gotten out of hand. Usher even took to his social media saying, man, y'all are funny. Clone me? They can't do it. AI ain't that advanced. 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I'm BNotes, and that's your V1019 Entertainment News Update.
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15: It is time now for the nephew to run that prank back. What you got for his nephew, Tommy?
16: What I got? I got Repo Man, Shirley, the Repo Man. We've all had our car. Well, no, I never had that before. I haven't had my car repossessed.
15: Why are you messing with people, then?
16: Well, that's what I'm supposed to do, Shirley. You're supposed to aggravate people. That's what Tommy do. I mean, I'm nice at the end once I get through aggravating.
15: Oh, wow.
16: You know? You know, one thing you will understand is my pranks are not malicious. I'm not going to come at you crazy. You're not going to leave. I'm not going to be mean-spirited. You're not going to be looking for me 2 weeks later. It's not going to be like that. It's going to be a nice little hard joke is what it is. It's just a nice hard joke. And we both laugh at the end. And then, but there has been time when I have been hung up on and they never wanted to ever hear from me again. It's happened. It has happened. I've lost a few along the way, but if I hurt your feelings, it was all in fun. I apologize.
15: For you.
16: If I get your number again, yeah, I'll do it again. Let's go. Repo Man. Repo Man. Let's go, cat dog.
17: Hello?
16: I'm trying to reach a please.
17: This here.
16: How are you? My name is Robert. I'm with the collection agency. You do own a Sierra GMC truck, am I correct?
17: Yeah.
16: Okay, we don't show that we've had any payments within the last, I guess, about close to 4 months now. And we want to try and stop having to come in and repossess it. Maybe we give you a chance to bring your payment in, but we haven't had a payment from you in about 4 months, sir.
17: No, I just want to pay my truck. No, I had changed some financial along with the other bank. I don't remember with them no more. Yeah, I've been paying all the time. It's direct deposit from my account. I ain't worried about that.
16: Well, they've turned you over to us. I'm with collection agency, and we haven't gotten anything from. I don't show any paperwork here on the computer at all that we've had any payments made within the last 4 months. So that's why they.
17: No, I've been paying it. And I don't know how they turned it over to y'all without my permission. They can't never turn my title to my truck over to y'all and pay y'all. I don't even know y'all.
16: Well, I understand that, sir. What happens is if you haven't paid it in a certain amount of time, it actually comes over to the collection agency, and that's what they've done. They've actually sent it over to us. And they've given us pretty much all the information on you. I guess it's a goldish type of color Sierra 2003 GMC truck, from my understanding. Am I correct?
17: Yeah, that's my truck.
16: Okay. Now, what I'm going to need from you today, Jeremy, is for you to come in and make a payment to us this evening for 4 months so we don't have to come in and repossess your truck. And I don't want to have to do that, but if I have to send a wrecker out there to you, I have your address on file as well. I don't want to have to send anybody out to pick it up.
17: Slow down. Y'all not coming to get my truck, and I'm not paying y'all for no 4 months. I've been paying my truck no on time every month. That's a done deal.
16: Sir, I don't want to get in a back and forth with you, but I'm telling you exactly how it's going to go. Now, I'll come out there and repossess it myself, but I'm telling
17: you. Look, partner, slow down. Look, that's not even where we got to go with that. You don't need to be screaming and fussing and chaotic and come get it yourself and all that stuff. You ain't with my truck. My truck, that's gonna be that.
16: All right, wait, hang on, let's back up because I'm a man just like you, man. What do you mean it's gonna be that? What are you saying? What are you saying to me, son?
17: I'm telling you, look, son, look, I'm telling you that I paid my truck note and that's a final. I don't know who you with.
16: Let's get. I've already stated to you before. I'm with collection agency, and let's get one thing straight. You don't tell me, I tell you. Now,
17: dude, calm down. We're on the phone. It don't make no sense talking, over the phone and whatnot. You can come get the truck. My truck right here at work. I'm right here. You can come try to get my truck. You can come over here.
16: Sir, I'm already aware of where you work and the whole nine yards. Now, I'm trying to be as cordial with you as I can. Now, you can.
17: Truck when I tell you I'll be paying my so you should have dropped that and be like, all right, I'm gonna check with somebody else and make sure I'm right and then call me back.
16: I'm telling you, you haven't paid anything. That's what I'm telling you. I've got it listed on the computer. You've been turned over to an agency and you haven't done it. You haven't done a thing.
17: Well, you stupid. You wasting your breath screaming and hollering over the phone like that, because that ain't gonna do me or you no good. But you ain't getting no money from me, then you ain't coming my truck. Well, matter of fact, you could come my truck. I'm gonna be in my truck and I'm gonna wait on you. What time are you gonna be there?
13: It doesn't make any difference, sir. You gotta get repossessed tonight. If I don't get 4 months payment, definitely. If I don't get 4 months payment brought into me, collection agency, your truck will be taken care of.
17: Hold on. Listen, man, hold on. If I get that with me, you kind of serious. Go with my truck. Hey, look, stop screaming at me over this phone, partner.
13: You quit cursing at me. That's what's wrong.
17: You, man. Man, you got me twisted. Look, my truck parked right outside. You can come over here and get it. I'll be sitting over there waiting for you.
13: Look, you know what? I'm at the point I don't give a about this job. I'm ready to come kick your That's what I'm ready to do. Call him back, Kat.
17: Hello?
13: I don't need a little scared hanging up the phone. You stand here like a man and you handle your problems.
17: Hey, hold on. I'm at work. I can't be dealing with that man.
13: I'm at work too, doing my job the same way you're doing yours.
17: Hey, well, make your money. Do your job. Come get the
13: I got one more thing I want to say to you before you go. Are you listening?
17: No, I'm listening. I what you say, partner.
13: This is Nephew Tommy from the Steve Harvey Morning Show. You just got pranked by
17: out of here. No, you got all my teeth trimming in. Man.
13: You all right, man?
17: No, I'm not all right. I'm on top of this roof, man. I'm talking to my coworker. I'm upset.
13: She told me, man, she said, that boy loved that truck.
17: Yeah, that's my truck, man. That's my only transportation, man. That's two and four to work.
13: Hear you. I ain't mad.
17: Oh, man, you got my
13: t-shirt.
17: Yeah, you got it, bro. You got it pretty good.
13: Hey, I got to ask you, man. Tell me, brother, what is the baddest? I'm talking about the baddest radio show in the land.
17: Oh, no doubt. Steve Harvey Morning Show.
16: And if you think I was stupid now, I'll be back in another hour. Same stupid channel, same stupid person.
15: All right. Yeah. Coming up next, it is Ask the CLO, our Chief Love Officer, Steve Harvey, in the building right after this.
14: 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Another one.
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0: It's real good.
1: Yeah. All right, last one, CLO. This is from Erica and Huma. Erica writes, my cousin and I are roommates.
2: It's Homa.
1: Homa.
2: Homa, Louisiana, right outside of New Orleans.
3: I was thinking, is that New Orleans? I ain't never heard of that part of it.
2: It's Homa.
1: Homa. Okay, never heard of it. Thank you, Carla. Erica and Homa writes, my cousin and I are roommates. I've been secretly sleeping with our landlord, so I haven't paid my half of the rent in 2 months. My cousin found out, and she's mad at me for not having to pay rent. Why does my good fortune upset her?
3: How did she find out?
1: Yeah, that's a good question. Maybe she probably told her.
3: Probably told the landlord. Probably said, hey, look here.
1: Yeah, you can get your half taken care of.
3: Mm-hmm. You know, Erica. You ain't got to send in your, you know, your girl don't send her half in.
2: Why does he talk like that?
0: He's like a dirty old man.
3: Yeah, you know, because he's an old landlord. He Tanisha?
1: Her name is Erica, but the roommate may be Tanisha. Yeah.
3: Hey, Tanisha. Uh-huh. You know, Erica and I have a, you know, you know how you pays me your half of the rent? She pays me her half. Mm-hmm. Let me just put it to you this way. She don't have to pay her half. No.
1: I hate you.
3: You know.
1: Because of your
3: now,
1: voice.
3: If you, what do you mean how so? Well, you know, we have an arrangement between men and women.
1: Okay.
3: You know. And I'm just being, you know, who I naturally am. I'm just more of a helpful person than you. I wanted to, you know, try to reach out because I know y'all younger and everything, and y'all need to get on your feet. And the best way to get on your feet is keep your money to yourself.
1: Erica,
3: and so when I told this to Erica understood, and Erica stay here, and she don't have to pay. Now I'm willing to let you stay here with the same arrangement Erica got. You feel what I'm saying?
1: No, I do not.
3: So what all you got to do is, now Erica comes upstairs and instead of having that envelope, you know, she just come on in. Now next month, instead of you coming up there with that envelope, you know, you come up on there, I like pink, so come up there in something pink, and then you don't have to pay your half for the rent. As long as you take care of me, I'm going to be able to take care of you. Oh, how that sound for that there?
1: Horrible. I'm moving.
3: Oh, girl, well, look here. Now, think about it now.
1: All right. All right, CLO. Coming up at the top of the hour, we will have some entertainment news for you right after this.
3: Well, I'll be down there to fix the refrigerator, too.
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12: Police were talking about an accident at Wilkinson Boulevard at Old Dowd Road that has just dropped off of their work list, presumably clear. Ballantyne Commons Parkway at Johnston Road, trouble with the signals, and remnants of a crash in the Steel Creek area. Inbound South Tryon was seeing some delays near Steel Creek Road, a wreck here involving a motorcycle. Captain Jim, Charlotte traffic.
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18: Wow.
17: So, yeah, I got to get one of those.
18: That's nice.
17: Whitney would have been 63.
18: Wow.
17: All right, so Steve, here's a question for you. Do you want us to see if Mattel can do a like a Ken Steve doll in your likeness? Like a male doll?
18: No, I'm too big to be a doll.
17: They'll make you doll size.
18: Yeah, you're not life-size.
17: What? Yeah.
18: They'll make you. What? I ain't going to look right as a doll, is what I'm saying.
17: No.
19: What part of your features are you worried about? What are you
18: worried about? Well, I know they're not going to be able to get everything on that head on that doll. I already know that.
17: What are you talking about?
18: They're not going to hear no way in the world. They're going to be able to put these features on that little head I be seeing on them doll. Ken's head. It's not, my nose is the same size as Ken's head. And see, I don't really see that, huh?
17: It's a doll. They can shrink everything. Yeah. They could make it proportioned and everything.
18: I don't know. Well, ask one of the fellas how they feel, because they right there.
17: Junior?
19: Junior on a doll? With the hat on?
20: How
19: would they do that?
20: I could be a cute doll. Don't
18: well,
20: do that
18: you're going to, well, this doll is not going to have a hat on, Junior.
17: So you want to go back to when you had your curls, you had your waves, because they went back for Whitney with her.
18: Sure. Hmm? Why are you talking to Junior about his hair like it's past tense? You just said, do you want to go back to when you had
19: your curls and your wave? That's what you said.
17: Well, I said that.
18: So what are you saying, Shirley, that his curls is gone?
17: Well,
7: yeah, they are. We can look at them and see.
17: Yeah. But we know.
18: Okay. Oh, so now the girls didn't got on board with it.
17: No.
18: Junior.
7: I don't want to say
18: that. Yeah, they both said you can tell it's gone.
7: No, that hurts.
18: Yeah, you're looking at it.
17: Oh, it hurts more when we do it than when the guys do it.
18: And I wanted it. That's why I brought it up. I wanted it to.
17: All right, we'll move on to Tommy. Tommy, you want a little doll?
19: I would be a sexy doll.
17: You want a little doll?
19: Now, why I'm a little doll, Shirley? Why is that?
17: Well, dolls are little, you know.
18: Yeah. Why you a little doll?
17: Here we go.
19: You didn't
17: here
19: say little
17: go.
19: With
18: wait a minute.
19: Why you,
7: come on.
18: I
7: come
18: know
7: on.
18: You didn't ask the question, why would you be a little doll?
17: So Stevie, they can shrink.
18: It's the day modeling it after you.
7: That's why I said
18: I didn't want to be no doll because I was too big. Because now it ain't the Hulk no more.
17: All right.
19: Thank you, Shirley.
18: Go ahead.
19: Appreciate it.
17: All right. We're going to
19: Ray
17: move on.
19: Wednesday
7: that's
19: morning. Thank you so much.
7: That's
17: just
7: how I
17: a question. Just a question. Yeah. All right, moving on to...
19: We made dolls of y'all. We okay.
17: Yeah, I would love a doll of me. Yeah.
19: We know what features would be on that, don't
18: we? We ain't had that in front of these little girls like that.
17: Moving on.
7: But see, the statements you gonna say about our doll will send you to HR.
18: Yeah, but that's
19: cold blooded.
7: That's wrong.
17: All right, moving on. In a recent BBC interview, Hunter Biden shared that his dad, former President Joe Biden's cancer, has spread into his bones and further. Hunter described his dad's condition as highly debilitating and painful, but noted that his father remains resilient and he continues to make public appearances. President Biden was originally diagnosed with stage 4 prostate cancer back in May of last year, just a few months after he left the White House. We all saw him at attendance at the grand opening of the Obama Center, and he looked good, actually. The former president did. Yeah.
7: Wow. So, yeah. Praying for our former president.
17: Definitely. Finally.
7: But I love Hunter Biden's latest podcast, his interview.
17: What did he say?
7: Basically blank the entire.
18: Oh, yeah. Anybody named Trump?
17: Trump.
7: Yes.
19: Everybody look like y'all.
7: He said what he said.
18: And he meant it too.
17: Yes. And Hunter looks good too. He looks clean and, you know, he looks good. Like he's back to himself. That's great.
18: He looks clean.
17: Finally, you guys remember former Tallahassee, Florida mayor, and he was a candidate, a gubernatorial candidate for Florida back in 2018. His name was Andrew Gillum. You guys remember Andrew Gillum? Promising career he had. Promising. Well, he was arrested in Alabama last week when a judge revoked. After a judge revoked his bond when he tested positive for methamphetamine during a court appearance.
19: Keep chasing this dope.
17: Yeah, Gillum was initially arrested on July 2nd in Daphne, Alabama, on felony meth possession and misdemeanor marijuana charges. Just recently, I guess he was on the
18: straight to the trailer park to pick his up.
17: Yeah. Wow. Just recently, I guess he was on the comeback because he was a co-host and producer of Native Land Pod, a political and cultural roundtable podcast that he launched back in January of 2024 with Angela Rye and Bacardi.
18: Yeah, well, it just got unlaunched.
17: Yeah. Yeah.
7: I've watched some episodes of the podcast. Mm-hmm. He was, you know, turning it around.
17: Yeah.
7: So I hope he gets sober again.
18: Yeah. That's what you thought.
17: All right. 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
10: Good morning, I'm Channel 9 meteorologist Keith Monday. More heat and steam building back in today with mid-90s, feeling at or above 100 with that heat index. And once again, we'll keep our guard up for those thunderstorm chances, but they're winding down as the heat builds up this week. Mid and upper 90s come in as we head into Thursday and Friday.
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1: Woo! 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
2: That's bad. That's bad.
3: Yeah.
2: That's so bad.
3: That is bad.
2: That's so. That's so.
3: Oh,
2: somebody got to do
3: Somebody's
2: it.
3: Somebody's got to do it.
2: I chose
3: this
2: myself.
3: This is the category you decided to do.
2: You don't see why this is a perfect time? I don't understand what you.
3: You being top for nephew. You begged to do it.
2: I'm trying to understand what how is you missing why this is not a perfect. This is the perfect time, don't you think so?
3: What you telling me to pay attention? How timely of you.
2: It's all about timing, baby. Timing. Timing is up, baby. August 29th, Saturday, August 29th, Baton Rouge, Louisiana. River Center Theater, the nephew is coming to town. Nephew Tommy and Friends, it's an all-white house party comedy show. 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I can't wait to see y'all, and I hope y'all can't wait to see me. Stupid is on the way. Yeah.
3: All right,
2: I'm gonna stop at every food spot. They got. I'm gonna be fat when I get to Baton Rouge.
3: Thank you. Coming up next, my strawberry letter subject. I'm in it to win it. We'll get into it right after this.
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12: Good morning, I'm Channel 9 meteorologist Keith Monday. More heat and steam building back in today with mid-90s, feeling at or above 100 with that heat index. And once again, we'll keep our guard up for those thunderstorm chances, but they're winding down as the heat builds up this week. Mid and upper 90s come in as we head into Thursday and Friday.
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2: Charlotte traffic.
3: 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Other problem spots, 3rd at Charlottetown Avenue, a wreck. Craig Head at Sugar Creek, injury crash. Fairview Road at Colony Road, a fender bender. Captain Jim, Charlotte traffic.
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16: On her robe and got in the bed. She told me to take our son to get tacos and leave her alone for the rest of the evening. I did what she told me to do, and when I got home, she drank half the bottle of wine and she was asleep and snoring. I thought maybe she had a bad day at work, so I was waiting to hear what happened. That was 4 days ago, and she still hasn't told me what made her act like that. I'm only 28, so I'm still trying to figure out this woman. If I made her mad, wouldn't she have told me by now? Should I bring it up or leave it alone?
17: Well, she hasn't mentioned what caused the bottle of wine episode. Mm-mm. So if she ain't mentioned it, she ain't mad at you. Now, something happened down there at that job. She had to pull herself together before she go down there and snap, crackle, pop and don't have no job no more. But if there's peace in your house, do not disrupt your peace, young man. If she ain't bought it up, you better not bring it up.
16: Really, Steve? As a concerned husband, he's concerned about what happened
18: to her. He could have made a stop after she left work now. He could have made a stop and then drunk the wine after she got home.
16: A stop where?
17: And why would you put that in the young boy's head? Because that ain't what he's concerned about.
16: No.
18: Oh, okay.
16: But he wants to know.
17: Boy, out of here. Hey, hey. Take him down and get some tacos.
0: And leave me
17: y'all
0: alone.
17: Y'all go somewhere.
0: Leave me alone. Yeah.
17: She had to pull herself together.
16: Right.
0: Right.
17: She
0: I don't want to be
17: some me
0: bothered.
17: Time. She wasn't getting it, so she came home and demanded.
16: Yeah. So he wants to know if he made her mad, wouldn't she have told him by now? So you're saying don't bring it up.
17: Well, listen to me. If you're having 4 days of silence, she not talking to you, it's you. But if she ain't brought up that incident, okay, young man, let me give you a way to broach the subject. You can say, hey, look, I saw a couple of days ago. Yeah. You just needed some time to yourself. Is everything okay?
16: Mm-hmm. Yeah.
17: Yeah.
16: So that shows
17: I want you to
16: sir.
17: Know that I'm here to support you. I'm here for you. If you ever need me, you can talk to me. But if you need moments like that, let me know. But
16: okay.
17: I want you to know I'm here for you.
16: I like that. Mm-hmm. Yeah. We can work with that. Okay. Mm-hmm.
0: And go get some more tacos and leave me alone.
16: I need another bottle. All right, we have time for another one. This is from Joanne in Bedford. Joanne says, my husband had the flu, so I put him to bed, made some soup, and I went to spend the night with my sister. We have a tiny one-bedroom apartment, so I didn't want to get sick. He's a grown man, so he can take care of himself, but he acted like leaving him was the most horrible thing I've ever done. Should I feel guilty or not?
17: You have to realize this about us as men.
16: Big baby.
17: When we get sick,
0: oh my goodness,
17: we got to have it.
18: Undivided attention.
17: All that.
0: Where you going?
16: We're going to get on our nerves.
0: Yeah. I'm so sick.
18: We're going to stay somewhere else? Oh, no, you're not.
16: She didn't want to get sick.
17: I could have needed you and you just drove off? Yeah.
13: Yeah. Taking you so long to come in.
17: When a man is sick, it just seems like he's...
16: It's the end of the world. Yeah.
17: First of all, ladies, please understand, we don't have the same threshold for pain that you do.
16: He had the flu.
17: It ain't even close.
18: What happened through sickness and in health? What happened all that?
13: They forget that part, Tommy. They forget that. They probably don't even say that no more.
17: I don't know what they're saying up there.
16: She just didn't want to get sick. That's all. She made him
13: soup. It wasn't in my vows. I didn't hear in my vows.
16: Oh, you didn't, Junior?
13: No, I don't think she said none of that.
18: Junior.
0: What happened? It was a pause?
16: When
0: you got to that part?
18: I had sickness and in health. I had
16: it.
18: Did
16: you?
18: I was in
16: there. Did you make up your own?
13: I was listening for it, Carla, because I'm sick.
16: Did you make up your own vows, or you went with the traditional vow?
17: Junior. Quit talking about your marriage on this show.
16: Well,
13: I still didn't hear it, though.
16: But did you make up your own vows? That was my question.
13: No, all right. I was listening for sickness and health. I was listening.
16: All right. Coming up 20 minutes after, we'll have more of the Steve Harvey Morning Show right after this.
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1: You may not have heard about this, and that's no accident. 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

0: Well, you know, I keep telling you guys that Christmas is right around the corner. I say it all the time. And Home Depot apparently agrees with me because their story skipped Halloween. 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
0: $300, sold out online in record time, causing a slew of disappointed customers to beg Home Depot to restock the items ASAP. 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We're about 4.5 months away from Christmas. Yeah, this is August.
1: We got Labor Day, we got Halloween, we got Thanksgiving. Junior, what you putting up this year? This is always, I've never heard you talk about Christmas.
2: First of all, Santa $300, that's what I made it.
0: Inflatable Santa. But he's 8.5
2: $300
0: feet tall.
2: For inflatable Santa? It won't be in this yard.
0: He's 8.5 feet tall, Junior.
1: Well, that's why Junior don't want it.
0: Because he's too tall.
1: He's Santa Claus is 8.5 feet tall.
0: Yeah.
3: We're going to put him up. 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
0: All right.
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0: Christmas is tomorrow. 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All right. 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
2: 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It's still warm outside. Yes, during those summer months, there's still so many more people on the roads. And according to the National Highway Traffic Safety Administration, traffic accidents increase up to 20% and fatalities by 30% during the summer months because there's an increase in road trips and family vacations. And you got to know that there are more inexperienced teen drivers on the road. Summer accidents not only increase on the road, but also in the workplace. 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Speaks Law says if you're injured on the road or at work, who speaks for you? 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
6: 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She also had an opportunity to honor D'Angelo as she shared the stage with Erykah Badu, Zion Marley, and YG Marley. 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So go pick up your Whitney Houston Barbie. And the Usher clone rumors, this has gotten out of hand. Usher even took to his social media saying, man, y'all are funny. Clone me? 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I'm B Notes, and that's your V1019 Entertainment News Update.
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10: All right, guys, here we are, our last break of the day. And as we do every day, thank you so much to the Steve Harvey Nation for checking us out, listening to us every single day. We appreciate you so much. Junior, I know you have a question for Steve before we get out of here.
11: I do, and I want to ask him about it, too. Let's talk about
12: you've been favor. So good.
11: Favor, Uncle. You talk about it. Would you say you are favored by God? Would you believe how you favored?
12: Would I believe how I'm favored?
11: It's
12: absolutely
13: I'm
12: unbelievable.
13: Favored. We are all favored.
12: You know, Tommy, you know, you know,
13: y'all ain't the only ones favored.
12: Tommy.
11: I wasn't even talking to him, though.
12: No, I got it, Junior. He wasn't saying you wasn't favored. Yeah. Then he didn't say, you know, Unc, how I feel being the only one that's favored. He didn't say that.
13: Okay, let me just say that. It's not that you ain't favored. We know that. It's just his questions. It's just they always...
14: How about this, Tommy?
11: You
13: were sleeping in that car.
11: How about if it's somebody listening to this morning show, Tommy, if you think about the people that we have to entertain, how about somebody maybe listening right now whom they not feel like they favorite, Tommy? How about that?
12: Hey, let me get in here before my time is up with the closing remarks.
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0: Theater. 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Yes, Ali! It is hump day, and we're making it. We're going to make it. You just got to say it, believe it, and feel it, okay? All right. Getting you over the hump, baby, is what we do. Especially around noonish, we're going to be kicking off that midday mixtape with Q1. Oh, my God. That's what I can't wait for. 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All right. In the meantime, why don't you hang out this Friday? What are your plans? 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All right, we got some tickets coming up. Oh, yeah. Oh, yeah. Tickets to see Ella May. I know you want those tickets, and I'm going to have them for you. Just got to check in a few minutes. Keep listening, all right? Good morning. You're listening to V.
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11: 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Here's your Channel 9 Severe Weather Center 9 forecast.
12: I'm Channel 9 meteorologist Keith Monday. More heat and steam today with mid-90s, easily feeling at or above 100 with that heat index value. We'll still keep our guard up for storm chances, but they look lower compared to yesterday, and they'll drop down more later this week as highs will be close to the upper 90s Thursday and Friday.
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14: This is Sasha calling from Portland, Oregon. Nephew Tommy, I didn't know that was you that was on the show, Ready to Love. Nephew Tommy, you are cute. Ooh, Nephew Tommy. All that light skin, beautifulness.
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0: And Johnny Gill, honey, he calls this good grown folk music. He said he was inspired to go ahead and produce this, get back in the studio while he was on tour with New Edition. He's like, look, I'm ready for some old folk groove. And he created that. Actually, Snoop Dogg helped co-write it and produce it. Yeah, a dance, a kiss. I like that. Thank you, Johnny. You are listening to VM.9, your favorite throwbacks. Today's R&B. This is JD, and I like this too. I like hooking you up. Oh, yeah. Oh, you want the tickets to LMA? Well, not yet. But what about this? A $200 Lowe's gift card. It's our Project Refresh giveaway. 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I know you are. 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Finish it up. The only way you can do that, though, you got to sign up for our V newsletter. Mm-hmm. And you can sign up right now. 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And come on back in about 30 minutes. I am going to have your tickets to LMA. Keep it locked, y'all. Right here on V.
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5: 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Lauryn Hill has expanded the Diaspora Calling Festival into the UK with special guest hosts Dave Chappelle and Wyclef Jean. She also had an opportunity to honor D'Angelo as she shared the stage with Erykah Badu, Zion Marley, and YG Marley. 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So go pick up your Whitney Houston Barbie. And the Usher clone rumors, it has gotten out of hand. Usher even took to his social media saying, man, y'all are funny. Clone me? They can't do it. AI ain't that advanced. 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

0: Yes. Stokely from Mint Condition. I love that song. It's called Need Love right here on V1.9, your favorite throwbacks. Today's R&B is JD. How you doing? Listen, I know. This heat is going to be crazy. The heat index, they say, is going to be crazy. Do you know what the heat index really is? It's the feels like temperature. So when it's 93 degrees outside, it's going to feel like 101 today. That's what the heat index is. It feels like. So, that's true. It's going to be 93 today, and it's going to feel like 101. So, stay hydrated. All right. I got something that's going to smoke you up a little bit. How about these LMA tickets? I got them right now. Call me up, 980-840-1019. And yes, we are going to have trivia. Because I said so. Call me up, 980-840-1019. For your LMA tickets right now.
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5: 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Here's your Channel 9 Severe Weather Center 9 forecast.
6: I'm Channel 9 meteorologist Keith Monday. More heat and steam today with mid-90s, easily feeling at or above 100 with that heat index of value. We'll still keep our guard up for storm chances, but they look lower compared to yesterday, and they'll drop down more later this week as highs will be close to the upper 90s Thursday and Friday.
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8: This is Sasha calling from Portland, Oregon. Nephew Tommy, I didn't know that was you that was on the show, Ready to Love. Nephew Tommy, you are cute. Ooh, Nephew Tommy. All that light skin, beautifulness.
7: Thank you, baby.
9: All right, Sasha.
7: 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Yeah, let me clear that up for y'all.
10: The reason
7: she didn't know is because, see, he got so much sense on that show.
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12: who's this?
13: This is Cassius Bell. Hey, JD. How are you?
12: I'm good. How you doing?
13: I'm good, thank you.
12: Well, you're trying to win these tickets to LMA, right?
13: Yes. I just hope I get this trivia right.
12: I think you will. I have complete confidence in you. All right, you ready?
13: Okay, I'm ready.
12: She moved from London to New York when she was 12 years old, or was she 22 years old?
13: Or 22.
12: You got 3 seconds left, babe.
13: 12.
12: You got that right. Ding, ding, ding.
13: Okay.
12: All right. True or false? True or false? Her real name is Ella Mae.
13: Yes. True,
12: baby. You got those tickets to see your Ella Mae. Yes, ma'am. You got it. August 16th, this Sunday. Skylar Credit Union Amphitheater. Yes, ma'am. You're going to be there.
13: And where they going to be at? Where she going to be at?
12: I'll give you directions later.
13: Thank you so much, JD. I appreciate it.
12: You are so welcome, baby. You earned that. Just tell me what station just hooked you up, boo.
13: 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Y'all be jamming. Y'all been my station for years.

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Loving that tone, Sif. You're listening to V. It's JD. Coming up, we got to talk about Crystal Hill. Superintendent reinstated. What's behind all that drama, though? I'm going to give you my take on it. Coming up right now, Jasmine Sullivan on V.

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0: 50 pounds finer. She lost 50 pounds, too. Looks good. Annette Catsu. You remember that when she was at Ari Lennox's show, made a surprise stop through there, and that vinyls, latex, something. Anyway, she looks good. You are listening to VM.9, your favorite throwbacks. Today's R&B. It is JD. Yes, honey. All right. So listen, there has been a ruckus, and hopefully now voices have been silenced. Crystal Hill, my Sora, by the way, reinstated as superintendent of Charlotte Mecklenburg Schools. Now, you know, for the last couple of months, have been some side eyes given to her. Mm-hmm. Because she made a few deals, six-figure contract deals with people she knows who could get the job done. Well, many of her colleagues have been doing that for years, right? You know? Come here, Tom. Let me break you off this. They've been doing that. Anyway, I want to know who pulled the coattail of the school board. Said, look here, what y'all doing? Okay? How you going to question this sister? What kind of message are we sending to the parents and the students and the staff and the business community? Questioning her, who is, by the way, also the first black woman to lead CMS school district history maker. Getting the job done. Mm-hmm. And the school is in 2 weeks. What kind of stability are we showing? I can see somebody pulling them by the coattail right now. Well, you know how your mama used to snatch you up to get you straight? And she would grit her teeth like, get it together before we go in here. I feel like somebody did that to our school board. Because they did get it together, reinstated Crystal Hill after this 2-month-long investigation. They got together. They understand that you're moving in the right direction now. So there you go. Congratulations, Crystal. Shut all that down. All right, y'all, I'm about to shut it down, too. In fact, not me, but Q1's going to do it next hour. Get ready for that midday mixtape. It's Way Back Wednesday. That's coming up next, y'all. Well, in 30 minutes. Just keep it locked right here on V.
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0: Steve Harvey.
3: 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Steve, why you look so nervous? Steve, why is your weight on your back leg? Did somebody run up here just in case? I got a lot of weight on this back leg. Yeah, I'm in a position. I'm looking around. I can't even
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3: 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She also had an opportunity to honor D'Angelo as she shared the stage with Erykah Badu, Zion Marley, and YG Marley. 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She's getting her first Barbie already in stores right now. So go pick up your Whitney Houston Barbie. And the Usher clone rumors, it has gotten out of hand. Usher even took to his social media saying, man, y'all are funny. Clone me? 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AI ain't that advanced. 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I'm BNotes, and that's your V1019 Entertainment News Update.
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6: See, it's like almost like you play for me, huh? 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

Something about the song makes you feel fly, right? Ladies, I see you over there working it. I see you. You are fly, too. You are listening to V1.9, your favorite throwbacks. Today's R&B is JD, Victoria Monet. She's coming out with her sophomore album soon, too. October 2nd. It's called Frequency of Love. Coming up, we got your midday mixtape right now. A little mint condition, honey. This is

0: Hey, it's Steve Harvey, y'all. 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
1: This is Sasha calling from Portland, Oregon. Nephew Tommy, I didn't know that was you that was on the show, Ready to Love. Nephew Tommy, you are cute. Ooh, Nephew Tommy, all that light skin, beautifulness.
2: Thank you, baby.
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0: Yeah, let me clear that up for y'all.
2: The reason
0: she didn't know is because, see, he got so much sense on that show.
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0: Okay, what do you think the name of the song is? Step, maybe? It is Step. Snoop Dogg, Swiss Beats. That is a cameo, I think. You sample a little bit, right? I think so. You're listening to VM.9, your favorite throwbacks. Today's R&B is JD. Yes, honey, and he is in the building. The music maestro himself. Mm. It goes by the name of Q to the One.
1: To the One.
0: To the One Power.
1: Right.
0: What's that? Was I right?
1: Yeah,
0: that's cameo sampled in there.
1: Yes.
0: Where is Larry Back Blackman? I heard he was sick.
1: Yeah, so yeah, I thought he was sick.
0: With cameo.
1: I think he's still around.
0: Yeah,
1: I
0: believe
1: so.
0: He's still living.
1: Right.
0: Yeah, he is still living. He's on the struggle bus for a minute, but hopefully he's better.
1: Might have to look that up.
0: Yeah. Somebody gonna look it up and call us.
1: Right.
0: He's still living, y'all. I know he's still living. Anyway, we're still living too. We're gonna be living up. You're gonna be living up too, Friday.
1: Mm-hmm. $1 Fridays.
0: Yes, honey. I heard your little commercial.
1: You did.
0: Yeah. I said, listen to Q.
1: Hey, I'm doing what I can.
0: Coming out his shell.
1: I'm trying.
0: You better.
1: With the help of JD.
0: There you go, babe. Come on out of there. Fly Ties there. It's Fridays at 704 Exclusive, 3930 Brookshire Boulevard. Come on out and party with them. $1 gets you in the dough before
1: yep.
0: 11.
1: Yep.
0: And $1 drinks all night.
1: Dollar drink.
0: All right. We ain't got no drink for you right now, but we do have some music to bless your soul.
1: Right.
0: Way Back Wednesday, honey, helping you get over that hump.
1: Extra P.
0: Here we go, y'all. 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
4: 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Midday Mixtape Way Back Wednesday is what we call it. Come on and dance with us. Do a little two-step. Come on, y'all. And I'm live, too. Follow me on Facebook, JD Diva. Let's go.

Yeah. I like that. I'm liking it. Way Back Wednesday. I know you liking it too. Midday mixtape. That's what we do to help you get over the hump. What better way to do that than to join us? Right alongside me and Q1. Midday mixtape right here on V.

0: Then he take me all the way back, all the way back to 1986, the summer of. My cousin and I drove from Greensboro, North Carolina, to Miami, Florida. Right. That's when you were young and you didn't mind vinyl seating and no music. We did have a boombox in the backseat.
1: You did?
0: We did. Yeah. We had no air, though. That was crazy. That's how you could do when you were, like, free-spirited.
1: But that's a crazy drive.
0: It was crazy.
1: How many hours was that?
0: 14. 14 hours, and I was, like, 19 years old, and I could do it. Now, honey, you talking to me about 14 hours now?
1: Right.
0: Driving? No, sir. I can do three.
1: It's just three.
0: 3 hours. That's all I got. You're listening to V, y'all. It's JD, of course. Q1 is the midday mixtape. You're a dead center of it right now. And the Honey Hive is there on the line. They waving, y'all. And you can join us on the Honey Hive line. Just go to my Facebook page. Excuse me. Facebook page. That's how you know it's real. JD Diva. We're coming back with part two, midday mixtape. Don't you move. Go get some water. Go make some water. And come on back and join us for part two of the midday mixtape right here on V.

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3: 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Lauryn Hill has expanded the Diaspora Calling Festival into the UK with special guest hosts Dave Chappelle and Wyclef Jean. She also had an opportunity to honor D'Angelo as she shared the stage with Erykah Badu, Zion Marley, and YG Marley. Whitney Houston, who would have been 63 years old this month, is getting something exclusive thanks to Barbie. 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So go pick up your Whitney Houston Barbie. And the Usher clone rumors, it has gotten out of hand. Usher even took to his social media saying, man, y'all are funny. Clone me? 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AI ain't that advanced. 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
7: This is Sasha calling from Portland, Oregon. Nephew Tommy, I didn't know that was you that was on the show, Ready to Love. Nephew Tommy.

0: show, as long as you know that.
1: Woo! You better do it, Q. Everybody needs some of this. Get through the rest of your work week.

0: Oh, God. Did he have me in here jamming midday mixtape hump day way back Wednesday? Oh, God. Oh, God, Q. Yeah,
1: pumping in the sweating.
0: And all of that. Have mercy on you.
1: You're right.
0: Jesus. All right, Kay Spence, Milton, Sheila, everybody on the Honey Hive line, thank you so much. Mm-hmm. What you got, Q? How do we get it?
1: Maybe just email me. I am Q1, K-U-E-O-N-E at gmail.com.
0: That's how we get it.
1: That's how you get
0: it. It's that simple.
1: That simple.
0: We ain't got to pay nothing.
1: Nothing. Nothing.
0: You ain't going to mail it to us?
1: No. Nah. Email.
0: Email. Oh, my God. I love it, Q. Thank you so much. We all needed that breath of fresh air right in the middle of a crazy work week.
1: Mm-hmm.
0: Thank you for that, baby. Appreciate right you. Oh, my God.
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1: You know, I can't speak for all girls, but we just be mad that you didn't leave us alone. 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

0: That's Jesse Reyes, or Reyes, depending upon what side of the bridge you're from. And Money Long is called Ain't You Tired, right here on V101.9, your favorite throwbacks. Today's R&B is JD. Yes, honey. All right, so listen, you all know I'm an Auntie alum, Aggie Pride, and I wouldn't be remiss if I did not mention Love and Light to the man when I got to Auntie in 1984. He was there. The chancellor at the time, Edward B. Fort, passed away, sadly, over the weekend. He was 94 years old. I was like, oh, my God. But anyway, he was the first really big educational figure that I had seen, like, face-to-face. He was so personable. He made sure that he shook every student's hand. He didn't know all our names at the time, but, of course, you know, he made sure that we were a part of the university, and he wanted to know who we were, right? Anyway, 94 years old, was there as chancellor for like 17 years, okay? Anyway, I'm sure he would be proud to know that A&T is still standing, honey. From 5,000 when I was in school to 15,000. And what does A&T contribute to the economy of North Carolina? $2.4 billion. I'm sure he'll be proud of that, too. So rest in peace, Chancellor Edward Forts. All right, y'all, I'm out of here. Well, for now. I'll come on back. I got some more music for you. And, of course, my inspirational moment's coming up, too. You're listening to V.
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18: 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Here's your Channel 9 Severe Weather Center 9 forecast.
19: I'm
3: Channel 9 meteorologist Keith Monday. More heat and steam today with mid-90s, easily feeling at or above 100 with that heat index value. We'll still keep our guard up for storm chances, but they look lower compared to yesterday, and they'll drop down more later this week as highs will be close to the upper 90s Thursday and Friday.
13: Hey, it's Steve Harvey, y'all. Here's what happened on the Steve Harvey Morning Show. Sometimes we got to peel back the onion so you can find out really what smells. It's a lot of things that God does in the middle of trial and tribulation and hardship. And what we have to do as people is we have to learn not to let the hardship win. Because like I've said 1,000 times, behind every moment of adversity, there is a lesson and a blessing. And everybody got to learn.
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1: I am preparing for the Raising Mama Caregivers Conference, so I've hired a few people to help me. We set up some timelines and due dates for certain deliverables. Well, I found myself so frustrated when we kept missing due dates. That further triggered my thought. This is why I don't like depending on other people to help me. I felt trapped having to depend on them and be disappointed. But when I had my devotion, I was reminded I was forgetting who my source is. I read 1 Corinthians 8:6 that says, "Call the Father the source of all things." So I was getting it all confused, getting upset and even panicking because people weren't coming through like we agreed. I was looking at them as the source when God says they were only a resource. God says He knows what I need. So I will keep working. I will keep praying. And I will keep trusting Him to provide no matter what. Now, go be great. It's Fred Hammond. We lift up your name right here on V.

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Either way, we're here for you. And when you get there, tell them B-Notes sent you. 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Lauryn Hill has expanded the Diaspora Calling Festival into the UK with special guest hosts Dave Chappelle and Wyclef Jean. She also had an opportunity to honor D'Angelo as she shared the stage with Erykah Badu, Zion Marley, and YG Marley. Whitney Houston, who would have been 63 years old this month, is getting something exclusive thanks to Barbie. That's right, she's getting her first Barbie already in stores right now. So go pick up your Whitney Houston Barbie. And the Usher clone rumors, it has gotten out of hand.

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Yes, all right. Hey, in case you didn't know, today is National Vinyl Day. I know, right? Remember you used to get records, have a record store, and have a record player? The last piece of vinyl, I remember, because I had it on my wall in my room when I was at ENT. Prince's Controversy. Remember that? Yeah. Anyway, happy National Vinyl Day for all you vinyl collectors. Here is her, though, on V.

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0: Tim's What You Need, Baby. Right here on V101.9, your favorite throwbacks. Today's R&B, it is JD. I know what you need. How about a good party atmosphere? How about a good drink? How about good music? Yes, honey. How about $1 Fridays? Mm-hmm. Every Friday. You know how it goes down. Seb Mofo Exclusive is what it's called. And that's at 3930 Brookshire Boulevard. It ain't like you don't know. Anyway, it's a dollar to get in the dough for everybody before 11 on Friday. Okay? $1 drinks like all night. That's on Friday. Anyway, Fly Tie Q1, they're there 10 to midnight on Friday. Because it's $1 Fridays, y'all. 704 exclusive. I know you know about it. So go on down there and see. Check it out for yourself, okay? And come on back, because I got some of our Total, some Jaheim, and even some T.I. Keep it locked on V.
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18: 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Here's your Channel 9 Severe Weather Center 9 forecast.
19: I'm
3: from Chalmai meteorologist Keith Monday. More heat and steam today with mid-90s, easily feeling at or above 100 with that heat index value. We'll still keep our guard up for storm chances, but they look lower compared to yesterday, and they'll drop down more later this week as highs will be close to the upper 90s Thursday and Friday.
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18: 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Sometimes we got to peel back the onion so you can find out really what smell. 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

0: who put it out there that she is a high-functioning autistic. Yeah, she has Asperger's syndrome. She mentioned that on social media. So glad she put it out there because, you know what? It makes us more aware that autism is not a disease. It's a diagnosis. And a lot of folks who are autistic, highly intelligent, highly talented, i.e. look at SZA. Love that. All right, y'all. You are listening to V. It is JD. And what else was I going to tell you real quick? Oh, I'm leaving. I'm out of here. V Notes is up next, okay? Okay. And before I go, though, I got to tell you about this big three game that's happening. Ice Cube is coming back with his Victory All-Star and Championship games. It's coming to the Spectrum Center next week, like August 22nd. And we're trying to put you in the building. So we got a chance for you to register, win those tickets to Ice Cube's Victory All-Star and Championship games. 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All right, y'all, I'm out of here. I'm going to see you tomorrow. Tomorrow, throwing your back all the way out. Yes, honey. And I'll have tickets for you to see LMA. All right. V-Notes is up next. Brought back himself. He'll be taking you through the rest of the afternoon. I'll see y'all tomorrow. Peace.
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5: 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Nephew Tommy, I didn't know that was you that was on the show, Ready to Love. Nephew Tommy, you are cute. 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
1: This is Sasha calling from Portland, Oregon. Nephew Tommy, I didn't know that was you that was on the show, Ready to Love. Nephew Tommy, you are cute. Ooh, Nephew Tommy, all that light skin, beautifulness.
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0: Oakley Need Love on V101.9, playing your favorite throwbacks and today's R&B. We made it Wednesday. That's right. We in here. And guess what? I have another opportunity today for somebody to go check out the Big Three at the Spectrum Center in less than 10 days. Less than 10 days. I got five of my favorite songs today. I'm going to give you the countdown. 5, 4, 3, 2, 1. And then I'm going to give you a number to give me. You give me that number back, and I'm going to hook you up with these tickets. All right? It's going to start after the commercial breaks. My number five song is going to be after the commercial breaks. 440, Inspiration for Your Soul, 512. My birthday, folks, you know I got to hold y'all down. It's all about y'all today. And Mr. Incognito V5 Mix, that's right. Traffic jams. It all goes down right here, right now. It's the drive. Be No Zero on the IG. Be No Zero on the TikTok. Follow me. Drive time starts right now on V.
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17: 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Lauryn Hill has expanded the Diaspora Calling Festival into the UK with special guest hosts Dave Chappelle and Wyclef Jean. She also had an opportunity to honor D'Angelo as she shared the stage with Erykah Badu, Zion Marley, and YG Marley. Whitney Houston, who would have been 63 years old this month, is getting something exclusive thanks to Barbie. That's right. She's getting her first Barbie already already in stores right now. So go pick up your Whitney Houston Barbie. And the Usher clone rumors, it has gotten out of hand. Usher even took to his social media saying, man, y'all are funny. Clone me? They can't do it. AI ain't that advanced. Come on, family. You know that's the real Usher. 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I'm BNotes, and that's your V1019 Entertainment News Update.
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19: 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Sometimes we got to peel back the onion so you can find out really what smells. 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

0: Genuine Pony on V101.9 playing your favorite throwbacks and today's R&B on this good Wednesday. That was your number three song. We gonna give Pony number three. Pony was my jam when it came back. I think I was like in the eighth grade or ninth grade. And that Genuine Pony came out. You couldn't tell us nothing. Oh my goodness, that was my jam. But that's your number three song right there. So make sure you're writing them down. 704 exclusive on a Friday. We're talking about $1 Friday. You want your opportunity to go hang out with Fly Tie and DJ Q1. Go party with those guys at the newly renovated 704 exclusive restaurant and lounge. We got to add some new accolades to the title. It's all that too. 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We got some more music after the commercial breaks. Don't go nowhere. It's V.
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2: Light brake tapping in the usual spots on the Interstate 85 North, an accident at George Lyles Parkway. North Sharon Amity at Lantana, an accident. South Boulevard at Arrowwood. W.T. Harris at North Tryon and Providence at Phil All. I'm Yankee Pete, Charlotte traffic.
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11: 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Here's your Channel 9 Severe Weather Center 9 forecast.
12: From Channel 9, I'm meteorologist Joe Puma. The cloud cover today has really helped to keep those temperatures a lot cooler for us. We're going to top out still in the lower 90s. Not feeling too bad, though. Tomorrow, though, the sunshine and the upper 90s return.
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0: Chris Brown, Falling On View 101.9, playing your favorite throwbacks. And today's R&B. That's all five songs right there. That's all five of them. If you have song number five. If you got song number five, that means you've been locked into B-No since the countdown kicked off. If you got song number five, call me. 980-840-1019. I have a pair of tickets for somebody to go check out. None other than the Big Three is coming to the Queen City. You want to hang out with some dope ball players? Bring the kids out at the Spectrum Center in less than 10 days. If that's you, call me. 980-840-1019. Call the number nine. I'm looking for number five. Where you at, though?
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0: 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Like siding on the walls to hold up that beautiful roof. Like gutters to drain water away from that roof. And like windows to gaze through to admire that roof, if you crane your neck out and around in a real awkward kind of way. 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
2: Our rights came at a cost. 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They faced beatings, police dogs, jail cells, and paid the ultimate price to ensure future generations had a voice in our democracy. Now, the Supreme Court has weakened the Voting Rights Act they fought and bled for. That means less black and brown representation in the offices that determine which schools, communities, and businesses get opportunities. 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And show up because the threats we face right now are all too real. Make a plan and vote. Bring your family. 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The torch is in our hands now. 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
12: This is Sasha calling from Portland, Oregon. Nephew Tommy, I didn't know that was you that was on the show, Ready to Love. Nephew Tommy, you are cute. Ooh, Nephew Tommy, all that light skin, beautifulness.
13: Thank you, baby.
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11: Yeah, let me clear that up for y'all. The reason she didn't know is because, see, he got so much sense on that show.
15: V101.9. All right, let's go to the phone lines. The big three tickets are up for grabs. We go check out some hoopers. You got to have song number 5, though. We're going to see who got it. Let's go to the phone lines real quick. V101.9, who this?
16: Janine,
15: what's going on? How you?
16: I'm good.
15: This ain't Janine Davis, is it?
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15: Okay, I was going to say, because you can't get him. Song number 5, what was it?
16: Drew Hill, We're Not Making Love No More.
15: Can you sing it to me?
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15: 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How you feel about that?
16: I feel great. I love it.
15: Who you gonna take with you?
16: I'm probably gonna take my boys.
15: 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Tell everybody that station that just hooked you up.
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15: V is always hooking y'all up. I told you, we got you. Here's Jagged Edge. Let's get married. It's the remix.

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0: Today's R&B, and right now, family, I have some inspiration for your soul. Yesterday, we talked about controlling our A's, attitudes, anger, actions, and anxiety. Today, I want you to improve your S's. That's right, your X's. 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So improve your S's, your skills, your strength, your self-control, and your smile. And that's some inspiration for your soul.
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10: 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Here's your Channel 9 Severe Weather Center 9 forecast.
11: From Channel 9, I'm meteorologist Joe Puma. The cloud cover today has really helped to keep those temperatures a lot cooler for us. We're going to top out still in the lower 90s. Not feeling too bad, though. Tomorrow, though, the sunshine and the upper 90s return.
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15: Plantain or plantain. 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
14: 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Barely said plantains. 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

If You Love Me on V101.9, playing your favorite throwbacks and today's R&B. Y'all heard that Brandy was doing the A Different World theme song for the new A Different World. Oh, that's going to be dope. Here she is right here. I Want to Be Down. It's V.

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What you need, OMV 101.9, playing your favorite throwbacks and today's R&B. Uh-oh. Sign and show them birthday folks some love. Uh-huh. If you know the song,

0: Kivas celebrating his birthday today. Lanika, what's going on? Wayne K. Pratt, Big Wayne, not the Lil Wayne, celebrating his birthday today. Tiff, what's going on? Quentin Harvin celebrating his birthday today. Heem, what up, though? My guy, my Smithite brother, Calvin Russell, celebrating his birthday. Rashonda, what's going on? Rave Nell celebrating her birthday. Patrice, what up, though? Amber McCauley celebrating her birthday. Aisha, what's going on? A shout to the girl Ashley Baker celebrating her birthday today. Happy birthday to each and every one of y'all. Mr. Incognito on the other side of commercial breaks. V5 Mix. Oh!
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7: 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Here's your Channel 9 Severe Weather Center 9 forecast.
8: From Channel 9, I'm meteorologist Joe Puma. The cloud cover today has really helped to keep those temperatures a lot cooler for us. We're going to top out still in the lower 90s. Not feeling too bad, though. Tomorrow, though, the sunshine and the upper 90s return.
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2: Moderate interstate congestion, 85 south at Belmont, exit 26, 77 south at John Belk, and 77 north at Brookshire. Uptown, very tight right now. Pineville Matthews at Arboretum View, an accident. W.T. Harris at 85, Arrowwood at Microsoft Way, South Boulevard at Greystone, North Tryon at Salome Church, NC Music Factory at Johnson Street, and Statesville Road at Smith Corners. Yankee Pete, Charlotte traffic.
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0: movies that stick with you long after the credits roll. Why Did I Get Married is definitely one of those ones for me. And after all these years, Tyler Perry is bringing the gang back together.
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4: Hey, it's Fly Tie from B101.9. It's still warm outside. Yes, during those summer months, there's still so many more people on the roads. And according to the National Highway Traffic Safety Administration, traffic accidents increase up to 20% and fatalities by 30% during the summer months because there's an increase in road trips and family vacations. And you got to know that there are more inexperienced teen drivers on the road. Summer accidents not only increase on the road, but also in the workplace. 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Speaks Law says if you're injured on the road or at work, who speaks for you? 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

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Everybody has been asking me about it. And I'm going to let you know right now, Ella May is coming to the Queen City, the Scholar Credit Union Amphitheater, August the 16th. That's right, she's going to be here. Ama is coming, girlfriend is coming, and it's going to be a vibe. 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
1: This is Sasha calling from Portland, Oregon. Nephew Tommy, I didn't know that was you that was on the show, Ready to Love. Nephew Tommy, you are cute. Ooh, Nephew Tommy, all that light skin beautifulness.
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0: Beyonce, Morning Dew, Donk on V101.9 playing your favorite throwbacks. Today's R&B. Y'all heard Martin Lawrence was coming to the Queen City, right?
1: Yeah.
0: Yeah. Y'all still know what it is, tour. He will be back in the Queen City along with Lonnie Love and Benji Brown October the 8th at the Ovens Auditorium. Get your tickets early because it's going to be funny. He got a lot to talk about. You know he's also in the Varnell Hills show with Tommy Davidson as well. Yeah, he's going to be making some appearances in the show. 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All right? Stick around. More music is after the commercial breaks. It's V.
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7: Interstate's moving along a little bit better. Typical delays in the usual spots due to traffic volume. Accident Independence leaving Uptown. Pineville Matthews at Arboretum View. W.T. Harris at 85. Arrowwood at Microsoft Way and South Boulevard at Greystone. Yankee Pete, Charlotte Traffic.
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10: 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If you ain't heard by now, a Different World theme song has been taken on by one of the greatest voices in our lifetime, and that's Brandy. I got Brandy as one of the dopest theme songs of all time from Moesha, too. What's your favorite theme song? Jafar Jackson is seeking a higher pay from the Michael biopic. He said, hey, listen, if we're going to make that much money, y'all got to give me some more money. And Cardi B says she's going to take the summer off from music because she want to focus more on her family, in which I don't blame you. 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I'm B Notes, and that's your V1019 Entertainment News Update.
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0: 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Here's what happened on the Steve Harvey Morning Show. Sometimes we got to peel back the onion so you can find out really what smell. It's a lot of things that God does in the middle of trial and tribulation and hardship. 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Because like I've said 1,000 times, behind every moment of adversity, there is a lesson and a blessing. And everybody got to learn.
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0: 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All right? Live, laugh, and just love yourself. I mean, love yourself. You see me out in the streets or wherever I'm at, don't even hesitate. Holla at me though.
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3: Interstate congestion is light. A few accidents. John Belk Outer Loop at 3rd, 4th Street, 85 South at Little Rock and at Sam Wilson. Providence at 485. Albemarle at Executive Center. Independence Boulevard at Albemarle. South Tryon at West Boulevard. And still clearing Mount Holly Road at Belmead. Yankee Pete, Charlotte traffic.
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18: 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You yearn for Elizabeth and Mr. Darcy to profess their undying love for one another. 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Audible. 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
3: 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Charlotte traffic.
4: Interstate congestion is light. There is an accident 85 south at the river. North Davidson at Jordan Place, Providence at 485, Albemarle at Jenkins Street, South Tryon at West Boulevard, still clearing Mount Holly Road at Bellmead, and 7th at Rockway. I'm Yankee Pete, Charlotte traffic.
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3: 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If you ain't heard by now, a Different World theme song has been taken on by one of the greatest voices in our lifetime, and that's Brandy. I got Brandy as one of the dopest theme songs of all time from Moesha, too. What's your favorite theme song? Jafar Jackson is seeking a higher pay from the Michael biopic. He said, hey, listen, if we're going to make that much money, y'all got to give me some more money. And Cardi B says she's going to take the summer off from music because she want to focus more on her family, in which I don't blame you. 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
1: This is Sasha calling from Portland, Oregon. Nephew Tommy, I didn't know that was you that was on the show, Ready to Love. 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